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The Wolf,

0: Kane Brown. That's his new track. It's called Woman on Taste of Country Nights. I think I came across the craziest news story. I've been telling everybody I know this. This is nuts. A South Carolina police officer has been arrested for allegedly pointing his gun at a fellow police officer because of an argument about microwaved fish at the police station. It happened last Saturday in a briefing room. The colleague was warming up his fish in the microwave. Then the other officer drew and pointed his handgun at the officer during the dispute about the fish smell in the police station. The police officer was placed on immediate administrative leave, has since been let go, and he has been booked into county jail where he was arrested. His bond was at $5,000. I'm always telling people, you can't microwave fish at work. And popcorn, you gotta be careful. Popcorn can be an amazing smell that fills the entire office, or it can ruin everything if you burn it. You can't get the smell of burnt popcorn out of the office for like 2 days. Same with fish. 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Jeez. 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

0: country right there. That's George Burge featuring Luke Bryan and Ride, Ride, Ride on Taste of Country Nights. 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

0: New country there from Chase Matthew. That's called Holding It Down on Taste of Country Nights. That's what I'm doing here. It's Evan Paul holding it down. I'm looking at this thing on BuzzFeed. What's something that you tried once, then immediately decided never again for the rest of your life? Somebody wrote, I made a human. He turned out awesome, but never again. The printing process was hard. Another person said, traveling anywhere with extended family for a vacation. Yes, that is something I will never do again after doing once. Another person said, fireball whiskey. Someone wrote, snowboarding as a 34-year-old on a date. Yeah, that's probably not a good idea. Another person said, snorkeling. I'm still spitting out seawater. What is something that you've tried once that you'll never try again? If you want to get in on this, you can message me on the free Taste of Country app, or you can call 1-888-544-7181. This is Taste of Country Nights.
1: 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How about Jordan Davis June 12th at the Hartford Healthcare Amphitheater? Don't miss Ty Myers June 19th. Also, Wynonna Judd and Melissa Etheridge will be at Bethel Woods June 28th. 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That's coming up June 26th. 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

0: 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If you're a mom and you feel burned out, stressed out, tired, you are in good company. 93% of moms say they feel burned out, according to a survey of more than 4,000 mothers in the United States. And it also finds, in addition to the 93% of moms that feel burnt out, 70% get fewer than 5 hours in a row of sleep a night. I sent this one to my wife. I texted her, and I just wanted to make sure she knows she's not alone, that it is tough. You know, we have a 7-year-old and a 3-year-old. It's fun, but good Lord, it ain't easy, as you know. Hey, coming up next, I got Justin Moore with Time's Ticking. Jason Aldean's on the way, as well as Tucker Wetmore next on Taste of Country Nights.
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0: New Country, that's John Morgan and Kid Myself on Taste of Country Nights. 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
1: 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Number

0: on Taste of Country Nights. Thank you so much for taking some time to hang out with me tonight. I appreciate you having a couple cups of coffee or whatever you're drinking. Hey, I'm not here to judge you. While we were hanging out on the second shift getting this job done, I'll be back at the same time tomorrow with another chance for you to get in to win a trip to Nashville to see Megan Maroney at her sold-out show at Bridgestone Arena. Have a great night. I'm going to leave you. I got new country on the way from Morgan Wallen, Alexandra Kay, and Luke Combs next on Taste of Country Nights.
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morning. Welcome to Tuesday. It's the third shift. I'm Brett Allen. I always try and bring you the brand new country first, and I've got a new one on the way from Lainey Wilson. Like brand new. I've never played it before. Along with John Mayer. That's coming up in minutes. Here's Trey Pendley with Family Man.

It's so new, it still has that new car smell to it. It's the third shift. I'm Brett Allen. And yeah, I've never even played this one yet. From Lainey Wilson and John Mayer. Here's Phone, Keys, Wallet. Brand new. Hearing it first on the third shift.

0: Caroline Jones, there's your It For Me, Honey, on the third shift. I'm Brett Allen. You know, AI can do a lot for us. It really is an amazing thing, but it is also stealing jobs. 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The top AI-proof jobs. What do they include? Well, number one was physical therapists. Right? 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Surgeons, number two on the list. Hopefully, fingers crossed, we keep AI out of that. Dentists, construction managers, police and detectives, psychologists, dental hygienists, social workers, lawyers, all finishing out the top 10. Information security analysts is also on that list.
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1: Coming up on Tuesday, we will have one of your last chances to win free tickets to see Darius Rutger at Bethel Woods coming up Thursday night. 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

softball game last week, and I like him more now. Guy came with a beer helmet, smoking cigarettes like crazy. 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

0: The Wolf and Beck's Hardware want to celebrate your dad. He's the guy who always has your back. He's your go-to for all things knowledgeable. And for those times you got yourself in over your head.
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0: He's your dad, and we're hoping you want to show him off to the world. That's right. It's time to show us your dad.
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0: 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And now we're looking for you to send in a photo of the person you consider dad. 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

send you to go see Megan Maroney in Nashville, but what's the first thing you want to do when you get there? Right? I mean, check into the hotel, sure. But then after you get there, what are you going to do? I mean, I'm headed to Broadway. I'm going to check out all the bars and see the scene. 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

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So GQ did a power ranking of the actors that they think are most likely to become the next James Bond. And for them, it's star Callum Turner from Masters of the Air. He's married to Dua Lipa.

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questions all the time. Brett, how am I supposed to win this Megan Maroney contest when we work overnight? I'll give you some pointers coming up after Post Malone and Blake Shelton.

0: Megan Maroney with Beautiful Things on the third shift. Of course, you know she's going to be in Nashville in August, Bridgestone Arena, and we want to send you there. We've got a contest currently running that you can jump in on today. Now, everybody's like, well, you know, we work overnight. It's not fair to us. Well, as long as you enter the codes, it doesn't matter how you get them. So if you've got a friend that you want to go with, you know, make sure that they're listening for the codes, or, you know, start a group and listen for the codes and share them with each other. It doesn't matter. However you get those codes, you can enter them on your app and still have a chance to win. But there's other ways. So yes, listen to win, but also go to our website. There's always bonus ways of entering these contests, you know, doing things like installing our app or joining our mailing list or following us on Facebook. Little things like that could earn you an entry to win, to go and see Megan Maroney. Man, this is a huge trip too. Amazing opportunity to go to Nashville, and everything that you need is on our website, right?
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7: 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Also, Wynonna Judd and Melissa Etheridge will be at Bethel Woods June 20th. 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That's coming up June 26th. And you've got through the end of June to get in on Summer Sizzle, which is your chance to win a $500 Visa gift card. 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
1: You can tell your old man you'll do some largemouth fishing another time. 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

There's a box of greasy parts sitting in the trunk of that 65. 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

woke all alone one Sunday morning with this song stuck in my head. And in that moment, something or someone spoke to me. 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
1: CJ and I back Tuesday morning, and I'm wondering, have you ever been charged for something and thought to yourself, that's the most ridiculous thing to be charged for? I learned that if I lock myself out of my apartment, I get charged a hefty fine. And I don't know, that just doesn't seem right to me. We'll get into more crazy charges Tuesday morning on The Wolf.

Thomas Rhett going to be out on the road for just a couple of dates with Niall Horan. And they're actually going to co-headline. They'll do a set together at the end of the night. Thomas Rhett, here's Unforgettable.

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want to talk about really great marketing? Starbucks announced that the popular Unicorn Frappuccino is going to return for one single weekend this summer. But they haven't given out the exact date yet. It's still pending.

So good to see Lainey Wilson back. She's been busy with wedding stuff, but she's back. She did a new song earlier tonight, Phone Keys Wallet with John Mayer. If you haven't checked that one out, it's on the radio. Lainey Wilson, here's 4x4x4.

number one for new country in the Hudson Valley and Danbury. The Wolf is tracking your favorite country hits through four states, 10 counties, and the world on the Wolf app. We are everywhere you go. 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

This is where we give you the newest of the new. It's brand new country on the third shift. We call it New After Two. I'm Brett Allen with six brand new songs in a row. You're Stephen Wilson Jr. and Gary.

tonight, Blake Shelton. There's Let Him In Anyway on New After 2. A song that was inspired by a night out with Post Malone or a couple. Here's Randy Houser.

0: Kevin Powers along with Shaboozy on Move On the Third Shift. I'm Brett Allen. They've actually got a breakdown on Billboard on how that song actually came together. And the days that led up to Shaboozy walking into the studio, hearing what they did, and he said that, you know, he was kind of hooked right away. He said, the more it came together, I just looked at him like, y'all mind if I step in on this one? And he said that they were all for it. He said it came together pretty naturally. He kind of freestyled his verse. He just added it line by line till the words showed up. And if you want to see more, it's on Billboard. Billboard.com on how that song was written from Kevin Powers and Shaboozy.
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1: Coming up on Tuesday, we will have one of your last chances to win free tickets to see Darius Rutger at Bethel Woods coming up Thursday night. 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

been years since I've seen those guys in concert, and I'm telling you, I'm going to see them at Red Rocks one day. Zach Brown Band, Jimmy Buffett. 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
10: 10 more country songs played back to back. We are the Wolf.

It's been huge news for days now. Taylor Swift has new music out, and yes, it's back on country radio. I've got a brand new song from Taylor Swift coming up in just minutes. Here's Jason Aldean. It's Don't Tell on Me on the Third Shift.

Little T-swizzle action. Taylor Swift on the third shift. That one's going to be in the movie Toy Story 5. There's I Knew It, I Knew You. Thanks for hanging out tonight. Here's Chris Stapleton and White Horse on the third shift.

Making our way through a Tuesday morning. Good morning, guys. I'm Brett Allen on the third shift. Hang on for New Country from Kane Brown, plus Shaboozy on the way, and even big companies falling for AI slop. We'll get to that coming up within the next half hour. Here's Charles Wesley Godwin.

Well, now you have to check your merch even when you're buying from a major company. I'll tell you that story coming up in just a minute. Here's Kane Brown. We buzz through our Tuesday morning. Here's Woman on the Third Shift.

0: Wetzel. There's Hurts Like You on the Third Shift. I'm Brett Allen, and now listen, I am not dogging on Dodge Ram. I actually drive a Ram truck. I love it. It's my favorite vehicle that I think I've ever driven, but man, did they screw up. Did you see they put out a new shirt design in their online shop last week? Unfortunately, it was just AI slop. It was, you know, a picture of a truck on a rock with a flag behind it. The problem was the American flag wasn't right, and the truck wasn't even a Ram. On the shirt, it was a Toyota Tacoma. They've taken it down off of their page. You can see it online, though. This story was everywhere. So, yeah, it's already been removed.
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1: CJ and I back Tuesday morning, and I'm wondering, have you ever been charged for something and thought to yourself, that's the most ridiculous thing to be charged for? I learned that if I lock myself out of my apartment, I get charged a hefty fine. And I don't know, that just doesn't seem right to me. We'll get into more crazy charges Tuesday morning on The Wolf.

earlier tonight, I was reminding you that we've still got that contest going on to send you to go and see Megan Maroney along with your best friend. Talk about a cool trip, right? You and your friend on a trip to Nashville. How awesome. You can win it today. We got five more chances to win. The first one's at 8:20. Here's Luke Bryan.

0: The Wolf and Bex Hardware want to celebrate your dad. He's the guy who always has your back. He's your go-to for all things knowledgeable. And for those times you got yourself in over your head.
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0: He's your dad, and we're hoping you want to show him off to the world. That's right. It's time to show us your dad.
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0: We've seen your buds, your mom, even your Basque. And now we're looking for you to send in a photo of the person you consider dad. 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
13: When you finally find your thing, you want the whole world to know about that thing. So you use a thing called Canva to make it an even bigger and better thing. 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You can do anything. 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

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It's useless trivia, just to pass the time if you want to play with your friends, or you can get your guess in through our app. Question today, 75% of us have one of these in our house, but less than half of them don't work. 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

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I got a guess of TVs and lots of other guesses. The answer I was looking for, a flashlight. Maybe if you put batteries in them. I can't sleep.

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0: if you've ever stood up for somebody in their wedding, you can imagine that it's a lot of work. And then imagine months later being asked to step down from being in the wedding because you're too good looking. That's Mac Geiger with String By on the Third Shift. I'm Brett Allen, and it's not a story that I made up. It actually happened. The girl said that she had gone through all kinds of work for her best friend, Sarah. They had been inseparable since high school, and they jumped into the wedding planning. She helped with everything from dress shopping, preparations for the big day. But just 6 weeks before the wedding, she received a phone call. According to the woman, that the bride told her that she would no longer be part of the bridal party because her fiance and some of his relatives felt she might draw attention away from the bride in the wedding photos. Obviously, she was hurt. The bride said, no, I'd still like you to come to the wedding just as a guest, not as a bridesmaid. Would you show up? I wouldn't. Somebody told me I couldn't stand up for them in their wedding after doing all that kind of work. I'd tell them where they can put their invitation.
1: Think about how people actually find a business today. 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
1: Coming up on Tuesday, we will have one of your last chances to win free tickets to see Darius Rutger at Bethel Woods coming up Thursday night. Want to go to the show free? Simply wake up with us Tuesday morning on The Wolf.

It's the third shift. I'm Brett Allen, and I've said it before. I'll say it again. I'll say it as many times until you hear it the way it's meant to be heard. The world is better with you in it. And I mean it. Here's Dan and Shay with Say So.

0: The Wolf and Bex Hardware want to celebrate your dad. He's the guy who always has your back. He's your go-to for all things knowledgeable. And for those times you got yourself in over your head.
1: Thank you, Dad, for being so awesome.
0: He's your dad, and we're hoping you want to show him off to the world. That's right. It's time to show us your dad.
2: Who is your daddy, and what does he do?
0: We've seen your buds, your mom, even your Basque. And now we're looking for you to send in a photo of the person you consider dad. We'll put their photo in the Wolf Dad Gallery. 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

always say we have to make it a good day. And today, imagine, today's the day that you're going to win a trip to Nashville. Could be. You just got to make sure you're entering your codes. We're going to give you five codes throughout the day. First one's at 820. You could be going to see Megan Moroney.

guess that's going to do it for me, guys. Have a great day. Make the most of it. And we'll see you back here tonight at midnight. Remember, your first code to see Megan Maroney, 8:20 today with The Morning Show. Make sure your friend is listening if you can't. Here's Jason Aldean. It's Girl Like You.

0: 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It's 5 o'clock somewhere.
1: It's always on 5 in Margaritaville, come to think of it.
0: Yeah, I heard that.
1: You've been there, haven't you?
0: Yes, sir.
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0: the Waking Up with CJ and Jess show. Tuesday morning, 6:03, Little Big Town getting things going for us. Their version of the national anthem, our Star Spangled Banner. It's our salute to America. Our thank you to the men and women serving in our military, keeping us safe at home and abroad. And a big thank you, as always, to our Hudson Valley and Greater Danbury area veterans. Thank you for your service. Now we can begin a Tuesday morning. CJ, good morning. How are you?
1: Happy to be here. It is a Top 2 Tuesday.
0: It is.
1: Which is exciting because this is the day we perform for your votes. It's our weekly singing slash acting competition.
0: Mm-hmm.
1: And I am the reigning and defending champion. I will put the crown on the line at about 6:45 this morning, as we will give you a chance to win tickets to see Darius Rucker, who's going to be at Bethel Woods coming up Thursday.
0: Going to be here this week, which is exciting. Did you bring the crown home and shine it?
1: I did not. I made sure that I brought one of those, like, microfiber
0: like the rags. Buffer kits.
1: Yeah.

0: And so you and a guest can be our guest. Big Food Truck Festival. If you are a New York Knicks fan, do not despair.
1: Mm-mm.
0: All right, we got you back.
1: Yeah.
0: I know that last night was tough.
1: It was a hard one.
0: But got to look at the glass half full. You're still the New York Knicks.
1: And we're in the NBA Finals.
0: And you're still up 2-1.
1: And it was a good game.
0: I feel like this is what the series, like, you could be looking at a 3-0 deficit on the losing end,
1: yeah,
0: if the two games in San Antonio didn't quite go your way.
1: Oof, it could have been way different.
0: Right. It could have gone either way.
1: Yes.
0: So I feel like, you know, this series is now an actual series, and we'll see what happens tomorrow night at MSG.
1: This is what sports is all about.
0: Right.
1: This is exciting.
0: Yeah.
1: I'm mad.
0: Figured.
1: But this is exciting.
0: Early morning brain stimulator coming up 10 minutes here on The Wolf.

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1: Yeah, we're heading to Dunkin'.
0: Yes, we'll be at the Dunkin' on Star Ridge Road in Brewster tomorrow morning, starting at 6 a.m. from 6 a.m. to 10 a.m. And looking forward to being in Putnam County.
1: I was very excited about it. I woke up this morning. I thought today was Wednesday.
0: Right.
1: I was getting ready to drive out to Brewster. Thank God I didn't.
0: I'm glad you drove here.
1: It's tomorrow, though, but I'm looking forward to it.
0: If you are going to be in the area that's right near the 684 corridor in Brewster, we'll be there tomorrow morning, 6 a.m. to 10 a.m. You can stop by, grab a cup of coffee, say hi, take pictures, win some free stuff. It's going to be an awesome start tomorrow in Brewster with the Wolf.

0: Waking Up with CJ and Jess show, getting you thinking and winning on a Tuesday morning with your early morning brain stimulator. And up for grabs, a pair of tickets to the Hudson Valley Food Truck Festival, which is going to be at Barton Orchards coming up Saturday, June 20th.
1: It's going to be an awesome afternoon of some of the best food you'll be able to try. And the cool part is you can do a little bit of this and a little bit of that.
0: You just got to make sure you come hungry.
1: Yeah, and sprinkle a little bit of something else on top.
0: Definitely that. If you want to go for free, all you need to do this morning is answer this question correctly. You're going to find more of these in California than in any other state. The first hint, fast.
1: Simple clue.
0: That's it.
1: Don't overthink this.
0: It should be an easy one.
1: Because I feel like in California, there's more of these than in any other state, probably because of the weather.
0: Yeah.
1: Like, I feel like the weather has a lot to do with it because there are a lot in New York.
0: Mm-hmm.
1: Just we don't see them as often because weather gets in the way.
0: That's such a good point. I didn't think of it like that.
1: Right?
0: Yeah.
1: All right. Think about it. Get your best guess together. Once you have that guess, you call us at 845-454-9770. You get on the air. You give us your guess. If you're right, you're going to Barton Orchards on us. Now, if you're wrong, we are not just going to hang up on you.
0: Never.
1: And move on. We're going to give you a couple of other clues and then give you a second guess.
0: We live by the motto, teamwork makes the dream work.
1: Going to find more of these in California than any other state. First clue being fast. What are they? 845-454-9770. 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
0: Mostly sunny today with a high near 86. Partly cloudy tonight with a low around 52. Then cloudy on Wednesday with a chance of a thunderstorm and a high of 83. 50 right now in Middletown, 48 in Sherman. 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
1: Okay.
0: So two of our like favorite things coming together, and Jordan Davis is saying that it's really good.
1: All right, so now is this someone we'll recognize?
0: I believe so.
1: Okay.
0: You'll get it. It'll all make sense, and we'll get more into it in the Giddy Up around 8:30 this morning on The Wolf.

0: on the early morning brain stimulator. You're going to find more of these in California than any other state.
1: Mm-hmm.
0: Fast is your first clue. And I think because of the weather, I feel like because it's a lot nicer in California, you know, 12 months out of the year than compared to here in New York.
1: Makes a lot of sense.
0: I think that's why there are more of these in California.
1: Mm-hmm.
0: If you have a guess, phone lines are open. Good morning. Who's this?
2: Gabe from Milton.
0: Gabe's in Milton. You heard the early morning brain stimulator, right, my friend?
2: Yep, sure
0: and
2: did.
0: What would your guess be?
2: I'm going to go with In-N-Out Burger Place.
0: In-N-Out Burgers, that's a really good guess.
1: Delicious.
0: Not anything to do with food. It has to do with commuting and getting from A to B.
2: Is it a highways?
0: It's not, Dave.
1: No.
0: Try us back, my friend, okay?
2: Yeah. All right, thanks, guys.
0: All right, have a good day. 845-454-9770. No, you're going to find more of these in California than any other state. Phone lines are open. Give us a ring. We got tickets for the Hudson Valley Food Truck Festival up for grabs. We'll get to some more guesses coming up.

0: Waking up with CJ and Jess Show, working on this morning's early morning brain stimulator. Up for grabs, great prize.
1: Have a pair of tickets for you for the Hudson Valley Food Truck Festival, which is going to be at Barton Orchards in Poquake, not this Saturday, next Saturday, June 20th.
0: To win, all you have to do is answer this question correctly. You're going to find more of these in California than in any other state. First clue is fast.
1: Mm-hmm.
0: It's not an In-N-Out burger.
1: No.
0: Not a highway. I do feel like the weather has a lot to do with why there are more of these in California than, say, compared to New York.
1: And once we get the answer, you'll be like, oh.
0: 845-454-9770. Let's grab some more guesses. Who's this?
2: This is Heather, and I'm calling from Highland.
0: Heather, you heard the early morning brain stimulator, right?
2: Yeah.
0: And what would your guess be?
2: Is it bicycling?
1: Ooh.
0: It's not bicycles, ooh, but if you add a motor to the to that, what would it be?
2: A motorcycle?
0: You got
1: it! Heather, nice job.
0: Yes, they say you're going to find more registered motorcycles in California than in any other state. And we had to get a winner. And Heather, you did it.
2: Thank you.
0: Yes, congratulations. Are you a fan of motorcycles? Have you ever been on one?
2: I have, and I am not a fan.
0: Yeah, you know what? I appreciate guys that enjoy and girls who enjoy riding them. I got scared on a motorcycle one time in my life, and that's why I never bought one and never got back on one.
1: I've never been on one before. I would like to. Yeah. I think it would be a fun little ride. Just like something straight.
0: Something
1: like quick.
0: Quick and...
1: Yeah, and then drop me back off.
0: Not too fast.
1: Are there seatbelts?
0: There are not.
1: I can't buckle myself in.
0: But you can wear a brain bucket.
1: Yes, I would wear about 17 of them.
0: Couple helmets.
1: Yeah.
0: Heather, you're going to the Food Truck Festival at Barton Orchards coming up June 20th. Just hang on a second. We got to get you all set up, all right?
2: All right, thank you.
0: All right, ticket information, some of the vendors. Check out the Wolf Country app for this year's edition of the Hudson Valley Food Truck Festival. And if you're looking for something to do this week, Darius Rucker is going to be at Bethel Woods coming up Thursday night.
1: It's going to be a great show.
0: If you haven't gotten your tickets yet, we've got a chance for you to win them nice and easy coming up next here on The Wolf.
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0: good morning. It is the Waking Up with CJ and Jess show, 647. It is a Top 2 Tuesday.
1: Sure is.
0: Which means our weekly singing slash acting competition is set and ready to go.
1: Let's do it.
0: And this morning, as I lose my voice...
1: You've got this. We are getting ready to perform for your votes on a Top 2 Tuesday.
0: We've got Darius Rucker tickets. Mm-hmm. He's going to be at Bethel Woods coming up Thursday night. And if you'd like to go to that show for free, can use the tickets.
1: Right.
0: All you have to do is listen to our performances and then cast your vote by either texting us or calling us at 845-454-9770.
1: It is a very simple way to win. You just have to endure bad performances.
0: Right. So I am your reigning and defending champion.
1: You sure are.
0: Decided, you know what? We're giving away Darius Rucker tickets. Let's see if we can't sing a Darius Rucker song, and I know we've done this in the past, but I don't think we've tried to tackle the song all right.
1: No, I don't think we have.
0: By Darius Rucker, and here's the song, or at least a taste of it, as to what Jess and I are going to attempt to perform for your vote. Because I got a roof over my head, and I love laying in my bed. That song makes me feel summery.
1: That song came out in 2008.
0: Wow.
1: Isn't that crazy?
0: Almost 20 years ago.
1: That's wild.
0: That is wild. All right, so we have the song.
1: Yeah.
0: Jess, would you like to go first?
1: I guess so. Yeah,
0: all
1: sure.
0: All right, so Jess is going to take the stage first and give us her best performance. Go.
1: Because I got a roof over my head. The woman I love laying in my bed. And it's all right. All right. All right.
0: All right. All right. So, well done.
1: CJ, are you ready to perform?
0: I will give it my best.
1: I feel like we're going to be saying all right all morning.
0: Yeah.
1: Get ready to perform in 3, 2, 1.

0: Nice job.
1: There it is.
0: Good job.
1: So, top two Tuesday.
0: Done singing.
1: Performances are complete. Now, we turn it over to the fine folks listening in the Hudson Valley and Greater Danbury area. Whatever you're doing right now, please stop for a second, cast your vote by calling us at 845-454-9770. Because like we say every week, the sooner you vote, the sooner we can be done with this.
0: And we don't have to play that ever again.
1: Right, so our weekly singing slash acting competition is normally pretty bad, and I think nail on the head this week.
0: I mean, all right is not how I would describe those performances.
1: Phone lines are open. 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
0: Waking up with CJ and Jess show, and here are three things you need to know before you go. 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Whether you need a new set of tires or work done under the hood, Peter and his team at Tire King and Auto Repair have you covered. There's been another fire at the former Hudson River Psychiatric Center in Poughkeepsie. Firefighters responded to the site early yesterday morning after getting a call about smoke coming from the administration building. That building had been previously spared from last week's massive blaze that tore through several buildings at the property. The site has been empty for more than two decades, with plans to be turned into a housing community, which was later stalled. The cause of the fires remains under investigation, and officials say that yesterday's blaze could have been caused by a flare-up from a hotspot. The home of the Westchester Knicks is hosting a watch party for Game 4 of the NBA Finals. The Westchester County Center in White Plains, that's home to the New York Knicks G League affiliate, also welcomed fans last night for Game 3. Tickets cost $10. They're available through Ticketmaster or at the door if it's not sold out. And the watch parties include a DJ, food and drink for purchase, and viewing of the game on a large screen in the main hall. And a Southern California woman in her 80s was cleaning out her garage when she discovered 20 sticks of live dynamite inside an old freezer.
1: Oh, boy.
0: She had no idea they were there. She called the police. They took it really seriously. The bomb squad showed up, and they evacuated homes nearby to safely remove the explosives. But the woman told authorities that the freezer had been in there for decades. She's assuming that it all belonged to her husband, but she can't ask him about it because he passed away in 2014. And the dynamite didn't detonate, but it was taken to a secure location, and all 26 had exploded.
1: Wow.
0: So they were very live, but it's unclear what the husband did for work, like professionally, where he would get dynamite. But they say because since he's long gone, there's no criminal investigation.
1: All right. Well, you know what? I feel like there could be a couple of angles there.
0: And you know, when he was alive, he was probably like, honey, where's my 20 sticks of dynamite? And right. She's like, you probably put it somewhere. And he put it in the freezer.
1: Did you look under the blue tarp?
0: The Knicks lost Game 3 to the Spurs last night. The Yankees won. And you can get more on these stories through the Wolf Country app.
1: 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Thank you. Let's grab a look at traffic.
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13: 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Looking good at the Mid-Hudson Bridge, both directions right now. 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Pleasant Valley, moving 44, 55 to Conic. 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
0: Mostly sunny today with a high near 86. Partly cloudy tonight with a low around 52. Then cloudy on Wednesday with a chance of a thunderstorm and a high of 83. 57 right now in Kingston, 51 in Danbury. 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
1: It sure is.
0: Who performed Darius Rucker's All Right Better? 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We get to your votes after 7 on The Wolf.

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0: good morning. It is the Waking Up with CJ and Jess show, 7:12. We are in the middle of a Top 2 Tuesday.
1: Yep.
0: It is our weekly singing slash acting competition, and this week we're giving away tickets to see Darius Rucker at Bethel Woods coming up Thursday night.
1: The show's going to be here before you know it.
0: Right, and in celebration of that, we decided we were going to try to ruin one of Darius's more popular songs, and this morning we went with the song All Right, performed about 20 minutes ago for your votes. Now, if you missed our performances, I'll replay them one more time. Jess took the stage first.
1: Because I got a...

0: Well done.
1: Thank you.
0: All right.
1: Then CJ hit the stage with his performance.
0: Because I got a roof over my head. The woman I love laying in my bed. And it's all right, all right, all right. I got.
1: Great job.
0: 845-454-9770. Who's this?
2: Hey, good morning. This is Mike. I'm driving to work.
0: Appreciate you checking in, Mike. You heard our performances, right?
2: Yes.
0: Pretty friggin' bad, huh?
2: No, you guys did pretty good. A lot better than I would do.
0: All right.
1: Okay, Mike.
0: Thank you for the compliment.
1: Wow.
0: Now, who would you like to cast your vote for today?
2: I'm going to go for Jess.
0: Mike, go with Jess.
1: Thank you.
0: Well done, Mike. I like the humbleness, too. Like, you know what? Little pat on the back.
1: Yeah.
0: So I'm not angry that you didn't vote for me, Mike, but whatever.
1: That was a nice vote.
0: Yes. Hang on 1 second, all right?
2: All right,
0: we'll get you in the running for the Darius Rucker tickets.
1: Good morning, The Wolf. Who's this?
3: This is Anne Marie, and I'm calling from Liberty. And CJ, you did awesome. You just nailed it right on the head.
0: All right. Thank you, Anne Marie.
1: All right.
0: Hang on 1 second. We'll grab your phone number. You were 100% right.
1: Oh, man.
0: It's going to be annoying.
1: Yep.
0: Good morning. Who's this?
4: This is Chuck from Saugerty.
0: Chuck, who are you voting for today, bud?
4: I'm so sorry, Jess. CJ, you got my vote.
0: I appreciate that, Chuck.
1: Do not be sorry at all, Chuck.
0: It's all right that you voted for me.
1: I'm going to keep a tally on those now. It's got to happen.
0: All right, Chuck, we're going to put you in the running for the Darius tickets. Hang on a sec, all right?
4: Awesome. Thank you so much.
1: Did you just say all right?
0: It's going to be all day long now.
1: I've tallied 10.
0: 10 so far?
1: 10 so far.
0: Get those votes in now. We got about 15 minutes left in a Top 2 Tuesday, so we do have an open phone line.
1: Yep.
0: 845-454-9770. 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
5: 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Also, Wynonna Judd and Melissa Etheridge will be at Bethel Woods June 28th. 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
1: Mostly sunny today with a high near 86. Partly cloudy tonight with a low around 52. Then cloudy on Wednesday with a chance of a thunderstorm and a high near 83. 59 right now in Saugerties, 54 in Patterson. 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

0: with CJ and Jess Show on 729. Life is a highway, and Jess and I are hitting the highway tomorrow morning as the Coffee and Country Tour starts summer a little early. We're heading to the Duncan on Star Ridge Road in Brewster. Tomorrow morning, we'll be doing the show live from 6 a.m. to 10 a.m.
1: I'm so excited. We're back on the road again at Duncan. It's going to be a great morning.
0: Yeah, if you're in the area, the Brewster area, Danbury, you can make a quick stop in. You can grab your morning coffee, be it hot or iced. Mm-hmm. They've got the refreshers. They got a new, espresso machine. Like
1: the shaken espressos.
0: They've got everything mm-hmm. to start your morning right at Duncan. Plus, we'll have a chance for you to win all kinds of amazing prizes. So stop by and see us, Star Ridge Road in Brewster at Duncan tomorrow morning here on The Wolf.
2: I'm a redneck, 'cause I drink beer and I dip skull. Guess I'm a rambler.

0: and Jess show on a top two Tuesday. The votes are coming in. Bill in Washingtonville said, if all right means tone deaf, you're both in great shape.
1: Yes.
0: I'll vote for Jess. Scott in Poughkeepsie, definitely CJ this week. He nailed it.
2: If you missed our performances, I'm going to replay them one last time. We are going to crown a top two Tuesday champion and then announce our Darius Rutger ticket winner. Darius Rutger, obviously going to be at Bethel this Thursday night. We decided we were going to try to sing his song, All Right, for about 10 seconds, and Jess took the stage first.
0: Because I got a...

0: fantastic performance.
1: 845-454-9770. Good morning. Who's this?
2: Corinne from Wappingers.
1: Hi, Corinne. You heard our performances today, right?
2: Yes.
1: And who would you like to cast your top two Tuesday vote for?
2: Jess.
1: Going with Jess.
0: Thank you, Corinne.
1: All right, Corinne, how's things this morning? What are you doing?
2: Great. Waiting to pick up students.
1: Oh.
0: Okay.
1: All right. Well, patience is a virtue. Mm-hmm. And now that you voted, you're in the running for the Darius tickets, which we'll announce the winner here in about 2 minutes. All right?
2: All right. Thank you very much. Have a great day.
1: You too. Hang on a second. We'll get your phone number. All right. Let's do one more here.
0: Good morning, The Wolf. Who's this and where are you calling us from?
3: It's Timmy from Dover Plains.
0: Timmy, who are you voting for on a Top 2 Tuesday?
3: I am sorry, CJ. I got to go with Jess.
1: Don't be sorry, man. Like we say, we are just so thankful that you actually pick up the phone and call us.
0: Mm-hmm.
1: That it's to us, it doesn't matter who you vote for. What matters is that you actually vote. So thank you.
3: You're welcome.
1: I mean, I'm not going to lie, Timmy. I wish you voted for me, but you know what? It's neither here nor there.
0: Oh, man.
1: All right, so we are going to tally up the votes. Beth in Poughkeepsie, sorry, CJ. Jess gets my vote. Paul in Wappinger is going with CJ. Brandy in Holmes, CJ. Jess was good, but I got to go with CJ. Nicole in Walden, Jess all the way. Lindsay in Stony Point, good morning, guys. My vote is for CJ. It was very spirited.
0: Spirited.
1: Buck Killer, oh boy, CJ, not all right.
0: Oh.
1: Jess today.
0: Okay.
1: All right, tally up the votes.
0: Mm-hmm.
1: Scott in Poughkeepsie, definitely CJ. Treen in Poughkeepsie going with Jess. And Papa G, one of our favorites. Good morning, guys. This one was tough, but I'm going to give it to CJ.
0: Okay, let me hold on here. Just got to make sure I'm tallying these up right.
1: Becky in Kingston. Actually, it's Chris in Kingston. Bro, CJ, you got my vote.
0: Bro, CJ got the vote.
1: All right, tallying these bad boys up.
0: All right, it was very close. 122 to 115.
1: 122 to 115.
0: And I'm taking back the crown.
1: And the winner is
0: all right. Are you feeling all right about it?
1: I'm not going to throw it. I'm going to
0: I thought you were
1: going
0: to throw it. Did you see that?
1: I did. I
0: said, oh, no.
1: You get two for flinching.
0: Wow.
1: So congratulations, Jess, the Top 2 Tuesday winner on the All Right Darius Rucker Week. And we are going to pick our winner.
0: We are going to pick our winner. And that is CRB in Monroe.
1: CRB.
0: Who texted in, Jess is my vote for Top 2 Tuesday.
1: CRB in Monroe. Now going to be our guest at Bethel Woods coming up Thursday night to see Darius Rucker. And if you did cast a vote today, thank you.
0: Appreciate it.
1: I wish we could give everyone pairs of tickets, but we only have one pair left.
0: Mm-hmm.
1: And it looks like we're going to give those tickets away tomorrow morning.
0: Oh,
1: very easy for everyone listening. Hopefully you can see us in Brewster.
0: Yeah.
1: But even if you can't, we are going to give everyone on the air a chance to tell us what they're doing.
0: Uh-huh.
1: And you could be on your way to Darius Thursday night.
0: And that's all right by me.
1: If you'd like to buy tickets, $80 will get you started.
0: It should.
1: We're playing the 5 at 7:45. Coming up next.
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0: It is the Waking Up with CJ and Jess show, ready to play the 5 at 7:45. We've got an $80 jackpot up for grabs, and we need a contestant to play at 845-454-9770. Let's go to the phones. Who's this?
1: This is Joe from Pauling.
0: Joe's in Pauling. Have you heard us play the 5 at 7:45 before?
1: I have.
0: All right, perfect. So, you know, before we ask you any of the pop culture questions we've come up with for today, you got to pick who you want to play against, either me, CJ, or against Jess.
1: Play against you.
0: Gonna play against me.
2: That means CJ is getting out of this studio. Joe, I am gonna give you 5 trending trivia pop culture questions. If you answer more of these questions correctly than CJ, you win $80. But there are a few rules. So we do this on the honor system. No Googling your answer. You get 5 seconds to answer each question, and tie goes to you. So if you tie with CJ, you win the $80, all right?
1: Gotcha, yep.
2: Let's do it, Joe. Let's play the 5 at 7:45. Question number 1. It was Broadway's big night on Sunday, the Tony Awards. Which color-coded singer hosted the award show live from Radio City Music Hall?
1: Jay-Z.
2: Question number 2. Taylor Swift and Travis Kelce are reportedly getting married next month. Which huge New York City venue are they reportedly getting married in?
1: Madison Square Garden.
2: Question number 3. A big event is heading to the White House. What kind of sporting event will be held at the White House this Sunday?
1: USC.
2: Question number 4. Golden Tempo took home the gold this weekend. What race did Golden Tempo win this past weekend?
1: The Belmont Stakes.
2: And question number 5, Lainey Wilson has a new song out called Phone, Keys, and Wallet. Who's the popular pop guitarist featured on the song?
1: Oh, I don't know that one.
2: All right, Joe, you did it. You played the 5 at 7:45. We're going to wave CJ in from the other end of the hallway. CJ's going to come on in as he comes in. CJ, hi, how are you?
0: Fantastic. How did our good friend Joe do?
2: Joe got 3 out of the 5 correct.
0: All right, Joe.
2: All right.
0: 3 out of 5 is a good showing. All right, let's see what happens here.
2: All right, CJ, question number 1. It was Broadway's big night on Sunday, the Tony Awards. Which color-coded singer hosted the award show live from Radio City Music Hall?
0: That would be Pink.
2: Pink is the correct answer. Joe went with Jay-Z.
0: Right. Jay-Z hosted.
1: Yeah, I've never got
2: that. He just said, Jay-Z.
1: Yeah.
0: That would have been something. You know what? I would have actually watched.
2: That would have been interesting.
0: Yeah. All right.
2: All right. Yeah. Number 2. Taylor Swift and Travis Kelce are reportedly getting married next month. Which huge New York City venue are they reportedly getting married in?
0: Madison Square Garden.
2: Madison Square Garden is the correct answer. You both got that right.
0: All right, we'll see what happens.
2: Question number 3. A big event is heading to the White House. What kind of sporting event will be held at the White House this Sunday?
0: UFC, Ultimate Fighting.
2: UFC is correct. You both got that right.
0: All right, so we're tied.
2: You guys are tied.
0: All right.
2: All right, question number 4. Golden Tempo took home the gold this weekend. What race did Golden Tempo win this past weekend?
0: The Belmont Stakes.
2: The correct answer. You and Joe both got that right.
0: Unfortunately, that means you don't win the money. But like we say, it's a win-win, man. You played. Now we add $10 to the jackpot, okay?
1: All right, man. All right. That was fun. I love it.
0: All right. Appreciate you playing. You can play again in the next 30 days and keep listening, too, because we have, what, 1 question left?
2: 1 more question left. Okay. Question number 5. Lainey Wilson has a new song out called Phone, Keys, and Wallet. Who is the popular pop guitarist featured on the song?
0: John Mayer.
2: John Mayer is the correct answer. Joe did not have a guess for that. It was a good showing by Joe.
0: Yeah, 3 out of 5 is not bad, but you know what? I'm going to flex a little bit. Went 5 for 5 today.
2: Nice job.
0: Step up to get knocked down. So the jackpot now jumps up to $90. And remember, our Coffee and Country Tour starts tomorrow at the Dunkin' on Star Ridge Road in Brewster. So we're going to pause the jackpot at $90.
2: Yep.
0: And we'll have a chance for someone to play the 5 at 7:45 thanks to Kingston Fine Jewelry on Boise's Lane in Kingston. 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
2: It's the Waking Up with CJ and Jess show, and here are three things you need to know before you go. A 15-year-old boy remains in custody at a youth detention center after being arrested for a murder. According to authorities, the teenager is the person responsible for killing a woman in Saugerties over the weekend. The names of the suspect and victim aren't being released right now, but the suspect pleaded not guilty in court yesterday and is due to face a judge again at a later date. An investigation is underway into what caused a second fire at the former Hudson River Psychiatric Center. Crews were called out to battle the flames in the administration building at the old Hudson River Psychiatric Center on Route 9 in Poughkeepsie yesterday. The first blaze at this site occurred last Wednesday, and it took several hours to get it under control. No one was hurt during this latest fire at the facility, which operated from 1873 until the early 2000s. And a new real estate listing reports that more than 7 acres in hell is now available with an asking price of $625,000.
0: Okay.
2: And you don't have to worry about it being too hot in hell because we're not close to anywhere warm. It's in Michigan. Hell, Michigan is a small, unincorporated area of the state about 25 miles northwest of Ann Arbor and 60 miles west of Detroit. The 7-acre property is a small tourist attraction business with several structures, so the potential buyer will receive Scream's Ice Cream Shop, Hell's Chapel of Love, Damnation University, a post office, and a souvenir store.
0: So you could own literally hell.
2: It's like a roadside attraction, which I think would be kind of cool. Like, yeah. I am the owner of hell.
0: Right.
2: It reminds me of that Office episode where Dwight is like, welcome to hell, where your rates are $13.99 a night. And Jim is like, what? Like, why are you making people pay?
0: You don't know the world flows through the Office.
2: Every single time.
0: Yeah.
2: The Knicks lost Game 3 to the Spurs. The Yankees won, and you can get more on these stories through the Wolf Country app.
0: All right, Jess, thank you. Let's grab a look at traffic.
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12: 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Inbound at the Mid-Hudson Bridge with delays, mainly on the Ulster County side. Not getting reports of any accidents, but you are slow in getting onto the bridge. If you're heading outbound, delays off the arterial roadway into the Route 9 construction zone. Extra busy 9W into Newburgh. Looks like there may be some midday roadwork setting up. Taconic out by Route 199 in Mineland. Looks like an accident there. And Route 9 northbound at Myers Corner Road, an accident in Wappingers Falls. 84, very busy through Newtown, building at Super 7 into Danbury. 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
2: Mostly sunny today with a high near 86. Partly cloudy tonight with a low around 52. Then cloudy on Wednesday with a chance of thunderstorms and a high of 83. 60 right now in Newburgh, 59 in Pauling. 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

0: waking up with CJ and Jess show Tuesday morning. You know, yesterday we were talking about your phone, your keys, and your wallet. And I know that you and I off the air had a conversation about keys at one point last week. And I mentioned to you that I have a key fob for my apartment.
1: Yeah, I feel like, you know, technology, we have fobs to get into the building here. Is it the same kind of fob?
0: Same kind of fob, but it works because at a certain point at night, my front door locks. So it's not even the door to my apartment. It's the front door just to get into the hallway.
1: Okay, which, I mean, safety is good.
0: It's a safety measure. I love it. However, we were having this conversation that if I lose my key fob or if I leave my key fob inside of my apartment after 7 p.m. and I get locked out, I get charged $50.
1: Yeah, when you told me this, I'm like, wait, what?
0: If I want to get back into my apartment because it's off hours from the maintenance crew, which I understand.
1: Yeah.
0: But I think it's just a ridiculous charge for something that is like usually an accident. You don't do it on purpose.
1: Now, let me ask, how many people are in your building?
0: Six. Well, six units.
1: And

0: Do you know any of the other five people?
1: I know my direct neighbor, but I don't have their contact information.
0: All right, because I was going to say, if you get locked out, you can just call a neighbor. Now, there are other buildings in your complex, right?
1: Other buildings, but those fobs don't work on the other doors.
0: So you're outside, you take Alan for a walk and you forget your fob in the house and it's 8:30 at night.
1: I'm out of luck.
0: If there is nobody in any of the apartments that you can get in touch with that can actually open the door, you have to call maintenance and they charge you $50.
1: Charge you $50 for it. It has happened to me before. Luckily, my neighbor had their window open.
0: Right.
1: And I stood outside of the window.
0: Yo!
1: Waving my hands. I was like, hi! Can you come open the front door?
0: Right.
1: Which was super embarrassing. But last night I went out for a walk and one of my other neighbors was locked out. She left her key fob on a different key inside and she had ran to her car. But her neighbor was outside walking their dog. So she's like, can you come back and let me in? Because nobody wants to pay that fee.
0: I feel like I gave you the perfect solution to your dilemma.
1: You did.
0: After we talked about this yesterday. So I'm going to give myself a little pat on the back.
1: It was actually genius. You said get a second key fob and put it on Alan's collar.
0: Right.
1: It's such a good idea because it's the same size as his like name tag.
0: And I feel like if you pay attention to what your dog's collar is and
1: right.
0: You know, the things that are on there, you're not, you know, odds say you're not going to lose that.
1: And I put it on him every time we go outside.
0: Right. And you're outside with him. And if you need to, you just pick him up, put him up near the thing and you're in the door.
1: Alan, swipe me in, bud.
0: But I do feel like that is I get why they charge.
1: I do too.
0: But I feel like there should be some sort of grace period. Like if you have lived in the apartment for a year,
1: mm-hmm.
0: you get 3 free passes.
1: That should be it.
0: Right.
1: You should get a free pass or like how early it is. If it's like right after 7, like between 7 and 9 o'clock, I feel like you should not get the full $50 charge.
0: I know if I worked in maintenance, I'd be hoping for people like you. You know, 50 bucks
1: back.
0: A pop. Let's
1: there
0: go.
1: She is.
0: Come on. Here we go.
1: Have you ever been charged for something like a ridiculous charge like that?
0: Not like that. But I did have a situation happen about 2 weeks ago. I have been going through some dental issues the last year or so,
1: mm-hmm.
0: and it's expensive. If you've ever had to have an implant done,
1: yeah.
0: you know that it's not just a couple of $100. It's thousands of dollars.
1: Teeth are expensive.
0: Right. So I had to actually finance the last trip to the dentist because mm-hmm. it was thousands of dollars. So the agreement was Care Credit is the company.
1: Oh, yeah.
0: So you could basically pay every month interest free for a year.
1: Okay.
0: And at the end of the year, that's when they start charging you interest.
1: Mm-hmm.
0: So my plan was a year ago was to pay off, you know, the exact amount every month. So at the end of 12 months, the balance would be done.
1: Gone, done.
0: I miscalculated.
1: Oh, no.
0: Because I got my statement last month, and it went up by $1,600.
1: What?
0: And I'm like, wait a second. I only thought I had one payment left.
1: Yeah.
0: So I go back, and I looked, and because I didn't have the balance paid off by the end of the 12 months, they charged me interest on the entire amount that I charged. So it was like $1,600. So I had cardiac arrest in front of my computer.
1: I was going to say, that's a gut punch.
0: I will tell you right now, their customer service was top notch because I used their chat bot thing mm-hmm. and said, listen, if I pay my balance today, will you waive the interest? And they said, yeah, if you pay it within the next 14 days, we'll waive the interest. I paid it. They waived it. And I thankfully.
1: That's great.
0: I mean, $1,600 in interest.
1: That's great. But that's an insane chart. And then you see it. And that you lose your breath.
0: My heart stopped. So it was a bit more than $50, but I'm thankful there was a happy ending.
1: Have you ever been charged for something and was there a ridiculous fee behind it? You can call us now at 845-454-9770 or you can text us through the Wolf Country app.
0: And speaking of the Wolf Country app, Megan Maroney in Nashville. Mm-hmm. You guys ready for the first code of the day?
1: Let's do it.
0: The first code is 387.
1: 387.
0: Take that code, 387. Open up the Wolf Country app where you see Megan Maroney. You tap that, put in the code mm-hmm. 387, hit I'm done. And once you do that, you could be on your way to Nashville coming up in August.
1: We take care of your trip to Nashville, tickets to the show, and a hotel stay for you and guests.
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8: Mostly sunny today with a high near 86. Partly cloudy tonight with a low of 52. Then cloudy on Wednesday with a chance of a thunderstorm and a high near 83. 64 right now in Poughkeepsie, 62 in Ridgefield. 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And if you missed the first Megan Maroney code of the day, the code is 387.
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0: Waking up with CJ and Jess show, heading down to Nashville for some hot news with your Wolf Giddy Up. And NBA star Jimmy Butler teased last week that while he's in rehab for his knee, he's been working on a country album.
1: I feel like this isn't the first time we've heard that he is obviously a fan of country music. I knew that going back.
0: Yeah, he was like hanging out with Luke Combs for a while.
1: Yeah.
0: But now he's working on music. He shared a clip with Breland on vocals. So I'm not sure like when the album's coming out, but Jordan Davis confirmed that he's heard a lot of the album and said, quote, "It's awesome. He's a crazy talented guy. It's really cool to see a guy that I've been a fan of for so long be so on fire for country music."
1: All right. Well, listen, you know what? We can't say anything until we hear some of it.
0: I'm looking forward to the Jimmy Butler country album. Justin Moore announced yesterday that he's stepping away from touring for a short time to focus on his health. He said in a statement, quote, "As a result, I'll be unable to perform some of my upcoming shows. This is the right decision for me and my family, and I appreciate everyone's understanding and support." Says he looks forward to getting back out there later this summer and doing what he loves most. He is supposed to be opening up for Riley Green on a bunch of tour stops, which I believe will be in the New York area this month. So we're going to keep an eye out on that.
1: Okay.
0: And CMA Fest was this past weekend down in Nashville. And once again, my favorites, my Bravo world and my country music world, are colliding. Lindsay Hubbard from Summer House and The City. She was spotted singing and dancing during Dustin Lynch's show at CMA Fest. Why is this a big deal? Well, because Dustin looks like he's going to be featured in one of the City episodes coming up this season.
1: Okay.
0: And they're both very single.
1: All right. So maybe there's a little connection.
0: That's all I'm saying.
1: All right.
0: Is that Lindsay looked very excited. Dustin looked excited in the clip for The City. So maybe Dustin Lynch is going to be a reality TV star now.
1: That could be. Well, listen, you would jump right in.
0: I would be all in on that. The Giddy Up is brought to you by Q29 Podcast Studios in Hyde Park. 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
1: And don't forget, folks, tomorrow, the Coffee and Country Tour. Look out, Brewster. We're coming. Woo. Details next. You're on the Wolf.
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0: It is the Waking Up with CJ and Jess show. So excited. The Coffee and Country Tour is making a summer run into some local Dunkin' shops. And tomorrow, we kick it off at the Dunkin' at One Star Ridge Road in Brewster.
1: Wow.
0: So we'll be out there tomorrow starting at 6 a.m. From 6 a.m. to 10 a.m., you can stop in, grab a coffee, maybe some breakfast. And while we're there, you can register to win concert tickets. We'll have special prizes. And you can just, you know, stop and see us. We love when we get to visit areas we don't get into a lot.
1: We finally are back on the road again. It's only been a short time, but right. We've been looking forward to our Coffee and Country Tour again.
0: I know our fans in Putnam County, if you're in the area, in the Danbury area, we're right off of 684. So we'll be out there tomorrow. And I know that starting your morning with Dunkin' is a part of a lot of folks' routines.
1: It's the best.
0: And I feel like, you know, when it comes to cost, they're reasonable.
1: It is.
0: Right? I feel like money is so important. That's why when you had mentioned to me yesterday that you get charged $50 for getting locked out of your house, I was like, wait, what?
1: And it's not even being locked out of my actual apartment. It's just like the front door to get into the hallway.
0: So now, I hope this doesn't happen to you.
1: Neither do I.
0: I don't know if it has, but have you gotten locked out of both?
1: I have gotten actually locked in my apartment.
0: Only you.
1: My doorknob came off
0: right.
1: when I was trying to get out, but I figured it out before anyone came to help me.
0: So I wonder if you get locked out of the building and your apartment, if they charge you $50 for each.
1: I'm wondering because you get the fob charge and maybe a key charge too. That would suck.
0: Yeah, I mean, that $100 just to...
1: And like salt in the wound, yeah. You're already mad because you got locked out.
0: I feel like that's a ridiculous charge.
1: We asked you on Facebook, what's the most ridiculous thing you've been charged for? We got some great answers. Stephanie said she got charged for a parking ticket. The officer did not see the handicap place card. She was charged $400.
0: And she...
1: And she had the handicap, so she had to pay it and then get it back, which is awful. Susan says a convenience fee for electronic tickets. Is there any other way to get tickets? That's what she said.
0: I feel like the convenience fees, and it happens a lot too when you go to like hotels.
1: Yeah,
0: they have these random charges where the room says it's $150 for the night, but when all of the additional fees are included, it's $220.
1: It hits you at the end every time.
0: Yeah.
1: Jennifer checked in and she said after giving birth, there was a $40 charge for skin to skin. They charged me to hold my own baby after it exited my body.
0: Wait, what?
1: $40 she was charged.
0: What was it called?
1: Skin to skin.
0: I mean, that sounds like something you get at like one of those like...
1: That's the other one.
0: Can I get the skin to skin purchase?
1: Skin to skin contact, they say, is very important.
0: Yes!
1: And you're getting charged for it.
0: I wonder if that's... something every hospital does. That can't be.
1: She also said they charge to weigh and measure your baby and charge you triple for basic ibuprofen.
0: I understand. Listen, the medicine part, I get, but they charge you to touch the skin of your kid?
1: That should be free. That should be free. That's healthcare.
0: Listen, if you're a parent and you've had children, did you read your bill? Were you charged skin-to-skin fees?
1: I saw that someone on TikTok said that after they had their baby, the bill was sent to their house to the baby. And it was addressed, like the charges were addressed to the kid. It was like $5,000.
0: Welcome to the world. You are now on the hook for about $13,000.
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1: 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An investigation is underway into what caused a second fire at the former Hudson River Psychiatric Center. Crews were called to battle the flames in the administration building at the old Hudson River Psychiatric Center on Route 9 in Poughkeepsie yesterday morning. The first blaze at this site occurred last Wednesday, and it took several hours to get under control. No one was hurt during this latest fire at the facility, which operated from 1873 until the early 2000s. A 15-year-old boy remains in custody at a youth detention center after being arrested for a murder. According to authorities, the teenager is the person responsible for killing a woman in Saugerties over the weekend. The names of the suspect and victim aren't being released right now, and the suspect pleaded not guilty in court yesterday and is due to face a judge again at a later date. And there's a new real estate listing that reports more than 7 acres in hell is now available with an asking price of $625,000.
0: Oh, that's it.
1: And you don't have to worry about being too hot because it's not anywhere warm. It's actually in Michigan. Hell, Michigan is a small unincorporated area of the state about 25 miles northwest of Ann Arbor and 60 miles west of Detroit. The 7-acre property is a small tourist attraction business with several structures. So if you buy this land, you get the structures that include Scream's Ice Cream Shop, Hell's Chapel of Love, Damnation University. Then there's a post office and a souvenir store.
0: Like, I feel like if you're going to name the town Hell and people are going to agree to it, you got to lean in.
1: You got to go all in.
0: Right?
1: Should we save our money up? But that would be my win. If I won the lottery, I'd buy Hell, Michigan.
0: Okay.
1: Damnation University is hilarious.
0: And maybe I'll find a place. I'll buy Heaven.
1: Yes. And we'll work off each other.
0: There you go.
1: The Knicks lost game 3 to the Spurs. Yankees won. You can get more on these stories through the Wolf Country app.
0: We could do a pretty cool radio promotion, like a giveaway. Once in a lifetime experience. One weekend visit Heaven.
1: To hell and back.
0: Go to Heaven. Hell. Heaven. Hell.
1: Which one did you like better?
0: I think Heaven's going to be nicer.
1: But you can get to Hell in a handbasket.
0: You could.
1: How
0: maybe
1: about
0: we
1: that?
0: Give away the basket.
1: That's it.
0: Thank you, Jess. Let's grab a quick look at traffic.
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1: Totally.
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14: 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CJ, Jess wrapping up in pretty good shape. A little bit of company inbound at the Mid-Hudson Bridge, and expect midday construction to really slow you down getting into Poughkeepsie as well. Not too bad right now. Hyde Park as well as Wappingers Falls. 9W, both construction and the normal delays getting into Newburgh. Very heavy both directions getting down towards 84. Middletown looks good. 84, 17. Route 9's not bad. Westbound 84, moderate volume. Newtown into Danbury. At around 10:30 this morning, there's expected to be a flyover over West Point with vintage planes and red, white, and blue smoke. Look up if you can. No roads are expected to be closed because of it. Cool down all summer at Dunkin' with the refreshers and the all-new pink pineapple, or try a fan favorite like mango pineapple, strawberry, or dragon fruit. Price and participation may vary. I'm Tom Colangelo on The Wolf.
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1: Mostly sunny today with a high near 86. Partly cloudy tonight with a low around 52. Then cloudy on Wednesday with a chance of thunderstorms and a high of 83. 67 right now in Rhinebeck, 66 in Brewster. 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Patty Quinn's going to take over at 10 a.m. for your Tuesday workday. And in the 1 p.m. hour, she'll give you the answer to tomorrow morning's early morning brain stimulator that could win you food truck festival tickets. So don't miss Patty Quinn for the workday, 10 to 3 on The Wolf.

0: If you missed it, we did not get a winner this morning in the 5 at 7:45.
1: Joe gave it a good shot. He went 3 for 5, but CJ, 5 for 5 today.
0: I was on my game, as they say.
1: We're on fire.
0: I was like the Spurs last night in game 3.
1: Relax.
0: Came through in the clutch.
1: Relax.
0: But, you know, the Knicks are still up.
1: They're still in
0: 2-1.
1: It.
0: 2-1. Mm-hmm. And the good news for everyone is that because Joe didn't win, the jackpot now goes up to $90 thanks to Kingston Fine Jewelry. And we will give you a chance to play Thursday morning, the 5 at 7:45, because tomorrow the Coffee and Country Tour takes us to Brewster.

0: It is the Waking Up with CJ and Jess show, 916. I know that there's a lot of stuff going on this month. You know, obviously the end of the school year is fastly approaching.
1: Almost here.
0: You got students that are preparing for the end of the year exams. You've got educators getting ready for a nice summer break. 4th of July is coming up, America's 250th. You've also got Father's Day, which is less than 2 weeks away.
1: You can't let Father's Day get lost in the mix of it all.
0: Right. Actually, is it? Yeah, it's less than 2 weeks away. So the 21st. And if you haven't heard yet, we've teamed up with our friends at Beck's Hardware. They've got locations in Pine Bush, Wallkill, Monroe, and New Paul's. And we're giving you a chance to show us your dad. That's right. Just simply show us a photo of your father. And if you take that picture and submit it to us through the Wolf Country app, we're going to put you in the running to win a brand new grill thanks to our friends at Beck's Hardware.
1: Nothing better for Father's Day than getting dad a grill. And the photo doesn't have to be anything crazy. It could be dad taking a selfie, a picture of you and dad, maybe a picture from when you were a kid that's your favorite picture of you and your dad.
0: Yeah. And if you don't have a photo of dad, you know, conveniently stored somewhere, if he's going to be mowing the lawn this week, snap a photo of him out there doing a little yard work.
1: Working hard.
0: Submit that photo to us, and we'll put you in the running to win a Napoleon Rogue 525 four-burner stainless steel grill, gas grill, thanks to Beck's Hardware. If you want to see one in person, you and dad, you can stop into Beck's. They've got locations all across the Hudson Valley, and they have everything you need to get your house ready for summer, both on the inside and the outside, with locations in Pine Bush, Wallkill, New Paul's, and Monroe.
1: Love it. Yeah. Going a little field trip with dad.
0: Yeah, so make sure you upload that photo. You can do it now through Father's Day, which is June 21st, and then we'll announce the winner of the grill, thanks to Beck's Hardware, on Tuesday, June 23rd. Just in time for summer grilling here on The Wolf. Good luck.
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0: Jess Show at 929. Morgan Wallen getting a lot of heat over the last couple of weeks. You know, obviously a while back he had the chair throwing incident.
1: That was an issue.
0: We talked about the piano flipping the other day. Mm-hmm. He was also allegedly caught on video snatching the cell phone out of a security guard's hand and then throwing it.
1: Like flinging it.
0: Right. Then he wound up canceling his show in, I think it was Pittsburgh, mm-hmm. over the weekend due to weather.
1: Yes.
0: And folks are mad that he did the weather cancellation, but I just feel like that is such a bad look.
1: The weather thing is, I feel like you can't be mad at him for that because that is such a safety issue.
0: Right, and I feel like if he didn't cancel it, I understand the storm they were expecting didn't hit the way they thought it was going to hit.
1: Right.
0: And I just, you know, erring on the side of caution is a good thing. Because how many times have we heard in the past that, you know, bad things happen and it could have been avoidable?
1: It was an outdoor concert.
0: Yeah, if you want to read more about that, Morgan Wallen, check out the Wolf Country app today with Lainey Wilson.

0: It is the Waking Up with CJ and Jess show at 9:32 Tuesday morning. As far as the rest of the day goes, you got Patty Quinn coming up at 10.
1: Mm-hmm.
0: Tomorrow morning, Jess and I are hitting the road for the first stop on a 5-stop coffee and country tour. And we'll be at the Dunkin' at Star Ridge Road in Brewster.
1: Mm-hmm.
0: And it's the first stop. So if you're in the Putnam County area, in the greater Danbury area, you hop on 84. Get off the 684 exit there. We're going to be there from 6 to 10 and would love nothing more than for you to stop by and say hi.
1: Start your morning saying hi, and with Dunkin', get one of their new, I think it's a shaken espresso drink that they have now,
0: yeah,
1: which is just really going to light your day up.
0: Right. So as far as the stops go, this is the first, like I'd mentioned, of 5. And while we're at these participating Dunkins, you know, they've got the cloud lattes. They have a strawberry and cream drink that I'm looking forward to trying.
1: Not only does it sound delicious, I've seen pictures of it. They look beautiful.
0: You had mentioned, you know, the shaken espresso drinks. Plus, they've got new state-of-the-art espresso machines at the Dunkins we're going to be at. They'll be doing a $6 meal deal. They also have the Rocket Pop Donut.
1: I'm all about that.
0: And if you like hot food to start the day, the Golden Barbecue Hash Brown Wake Up Wrap.
1: Oh my God.
0: Is something that I can see in our future.
1: I love their wake up wraps. I get one of each. I'll usually do the bacon and the sausage.
0: Right.
1: They're so good. They're so filling. I love it.
0: And then you can top it all off with some munchkins or a nice donut.
1: Those munchkins, you know, with the sprinkles.
0: Do they still, it's been a while since I've gotten donuts at Dunkin', mm-hmm, do they still do the French cruller?
1: Oh, I don't know. I feel like they got rid of it and then they brought it back.
0: I remember it leaving the menu.
1: Yeah.
0: And I do remember it coming back. I'm wondering if the French cruller is still on the donut menu at your participating Dunkin'.
1: That is a mystery we're going to have to solve and look into tomorrow morning.
0: And remember, the Dunkin's that we're at over the next month or so are locally owned and operated. So if you can, stop in, support a local business owner. Bill and his team, we're really excited to be partnering up with them for the next month or so as the Coffee and Country Tour gets underway tomorrow morning. 6 a.m. in Brewster, you're on the Wolf.
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8: 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But they'll get your morning started with a laugh. It's the Waking Up with CJ and Jess show on The Wolf.

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0: It is the Waking Up with CJ and Jess show. I feel like every time we play that song, this is how we should talk after.
1: You have to slowly come out of that one.
0: And if you know me, that's really hard for me to do. So, hey-o!
1: You got 30 right. seconds. Yeah. That was good.
0: So, it's 9:50 Tuesday morning. That'll do it for us.
1: We're getting out of here.
0: Patty Quinn's up next. She's got the next code to fly you away to see Megan Maroney in Nashville coming up in August. She'll give you that code at 10:20.
1: Mm-hmm.
0: She has another one at 1:20. Then Chrissy will have one. Taste of Country Nights will have one. And then Jess and I will be back on the air tomorrow morning starting at 6 a.m. Now, as a reminder, tomorrow the Coffee and Country Tour kicks off the almost summer edition.
1: Love it so much.
0: We'll be at 1 Star Ridge Road in Brewster at the Duncan on that little plaza. Make sure you stop by and see us
1: mm-hmm.
0: if you're in the Putnam County area.
1: Say hi.
0: Grab a coffee, grab something to eat, grab a donut or two. Maybe bring in stuff for the office or where you work. And you can make it all, you know, two birds, one stone. Get stuff for everyone and meet us.
1: You start your morning off nicely, hanging out with us, stopping at Dunkin', and then make everyone else's day a little brighter by bringing in munchkins or donuts.
0: I know every stop that we do over the next 5 weeks, we are going to give away concert tickets at each location. So make sure you stop in tomorrow. If you're interested in winning something nice, we'll have that for you. Plus, on the air, we'll give you a chance to win Darius Rucker tickets for a show at Bethel Woods.
1: Coming up. That show's on Thursday.
0: Yeah, we are pausing the 5 at 7:45. That'll return again Thursday morning with a $90 jackpot. So pay attention to the pop culture world.
1: Mm-hmm.
0: I know the Knicks don't play until tomorrow, but we've been leaning in heavy on the sporting world.
1: Lots of sports stuff going on.
0: Yeah, so make sure you're here Thursday to win the cash money. And we look forward to seeing everyone in Brewster tomorrow.
1: I'm so excited
0: to team up with Bill and his team at the Dunkin's in Putnam County. So we'll see you in Brewster tomorrow morning. Enjoy the day, everyone.
1: Bye, y'all.
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0: Looking for some fun? 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

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We're the Wolf. I'm Patty Quinn. Kicking off your Tuesday workday with nonstop country. We've got Tim McGraw on the way, who don't forget you can catch at Bethel Woods in July. Chris Young, Riley Green, that new big tune for Zat Top. And Megan Maroney, her song and a code, your next chance to win your way to Nashville. It's all coming up this hour.

Abbie Quinn. So you want to see Megan Maroney in Nashville in August. You need a little getaway, and it would be nice to have somebody else pay for it. Well, Sony Music Nashville's got a trip for two, and it could be you. Keep listening. I've got another code coming your way in 10 minutes. Right now, the guys got back together at CMA. It's Flo with Georgia Line.

beautiful things. That is Megan Maroney, and it would be a beautiful thing if you won your way to Nashville, right? I know. Big trip for two, airfare, hotel, and of course, tickets to the big sold-out show in August, part of the Cloud 9 tour. So, you're looking for the codes. We've got them, thanks to Northside Auto Body, Poughkeepsie, Fishkill, and Rhinebeck, and TEG, your local credit union, working for you. 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So start thinking about what you'll be doing in the 615. Open up the Wolf Country app. I probably shouldn't have said more numbers. I'll confuse you. Don't do that, Patty Quinn. Yes, this hour's code you want to enter on the Wolf Country app is 890. 890 is how you can win your way to Nashville, which has the area code of 615. But this hour's code is 890.

T-top jack in her cherry coat town. Mama and daddy put their roots right here, cause this is where the car broke down. Yellow dog school bus kicking up red dust. Kicking

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1: Looking for some new music from him, Kenny Chesney. Rumored to be turning out an album this year. When we know, you'll know. Hey, Riley Green now. And if you missed the code at 1020 for Megan Maroney, it was 890-890. Good luck.
2: If you showed up, I wouldn't let you in.

That is Chris Young. I'm Patty Quinn. We've got sunshine today in 85. Clear overnight down to 63. Looking for the possibilities of showers on your Wednesday. The high of 81. Here's new Corey Kent on The Wolf.

0: We've been rolling through a big hour of nonstop country. It's how we start your work day. Every weekday here on The Wolf, Ella Langley wrapping it up. And listen, I want to remind you, tomorrow morning, you have some fun on the way to work. If you can get to the Dunkin' on Star Ridge Road in Brewster. Waking Up with CJ and Jess are continuing the country and coffee tour, and they are on their way to a Dunkin' near you in Dutchess and Putnam counties over the next, well, we'll call it 5 weeks. They're heading out on Wednesdays. 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And tomorrow they'll be in Brewster. You'll have a chance to grab up a really cool pair of concert tickets. They're not even telling me, but somebody who stops by there is going to win tickets to a hot country concert this summer. And we're going to have all kinds of fun giveaways and goodies, of course, from Dunkin'. So we are looking forward to you being part of our coffee and country tour with Dunkin' over the next 5 Wednesdays. And being part of Waking Up with CJ and Jess. When they're out on the road, it's fun to listen, but it's even more fun when you can stop into one of the great places we take the show to and be, well, part of the show in person, right? So hopefully tomorrow you can get to 1 Star Ridge Road in Brewster. Really easy to get to. Just stick it in the GPS if you're not familiar and catch up with Waking Up with CJ and Jess starting at 6 a.m. Scotty McCreary gets us back to the country right after this on The Wolf.
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guys plays the trumpet, or at least he did at CMA Fest. 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I'm Patty Quinn. We've got Morgan Wallen on the way and Chase Matthew, the guy who's going to be opening night at the Dutchess County Fair later this summer. Right now, Shaboozy on the Wolf.

Jordan Davis, Friday night, the Hartford Healthcare Amphitheater. This is your last chance to get online to the Wolf Country app, win yourself a pair of tickets. You're going to get to see this guy at the Dutchess County Fair this year. Why is he coming?

0: Don't We with Morgan Wallen on The Wolf. I'm Patty Quinn. Hopefully you've done this already. If you have not, I want you to stop down and do it at some point today. Let us know about a first responder you know that should be one of our Wolf Den heroes. Albert Rossi from the Patterson Fire Department was inducted into the Wolf Den last month. We celebrate him. We've got his story on the Wolf Country app. And thanks to Mid-Hudson Pump Company, Mental Health America of Dutchess County, and Rutberg-Breslow Personal Injury Law, Albert has a $500 gift, and we would love to give that same gift as a thank you to a first responder. You know, we count on these people so much. We just had these storms that came through over the weekend. Some of us a little frustrated because we were without power, but it meant that there were so many things going on the roads that our first responders, firemen and all out there helping us get around when trees were down. These are the kind of things we are thinking about when we are thinking about honoring our first responders here with The Wolf. So if you know someone who is in the EMS or fire department or an SOR officer at a school, make sure you let us know about them. Nominate them. Tell us their story on the Wolf Den tab where it says on the Wolf Den of Heroes. And then we never know. Maybe the person you nominated will be our June inductee. So get to that today when you can. We are going to get to a weather forecast and back to the country with Thomas Rhett right after this on The Wolf.
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11: 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There is a limit of 6. We've got sunshine in 85 today, overnight down to 63. Clouds coming in tomorrow, could see occasional showers. Got a high of 81 on your Wednesday, and then overnight showers are possible Wednesday with a low of 66. Get breaking news and weather updates with the Wolf Country app.

to Thomas Rhett. And remember, Thomas has got two big shows here in the greater Danbury and Hudson Valley area this summer. 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
1: Coming up on Wednesday, now most of us can't afford a ticket to see the Knicks play in the NBA Finals. But I'm wondering, what's the most money you've ever spent on tickets to an event? Do you have a number? If so, check in with us Wednesday on The Wolf.

surprise one of them girls. So, how would you like to take Dad to a great place for Father's Day or around Father's Day and save a little money? I've got just the thing right after Hardy. Stick around. Here's MacArthur.

0: Marty's Big New Tune with Tim McGraw, Aaron Church, and Morgan Wallen. That is MacArthur. Bunch of guys there, right? Sons and fathers. And we got Father's Day this month. And that is why I do not want you to miss out. Wednesday morning, tomorrow, 8 a.m., we have another great half-price Hudson Valley Restaurant of the Week powered by Seize the Deal. This week, it's Prime 36 Steakhouse in Warwick. 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Yep, or maybe you just give him the gift card. 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We're saving you some money, and you know the deal. 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Again, Prime 36 Italian Steakhouse in Warwick. We are hoping that you will get in on this. And, of course, wish your dad an amazing Father's Day. So check that out. You can get a little preview right now where you see Half Price Hudson Valley Restaurant of the Week on the Wolf Country app. 10 in a row about to kick off with Luke Bryan. Plus, we've got Florida Georgia Line, Riley Green on the way. And remember, at 1:20, 4:20, and just after 7 today, more chances to see Megan Maroney in Nashville with the Wolf.
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1: Don't tell on me. 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

the lunch hour, pull up the sandwich or whatever you scrounged out of the company fridge that you thought you left in a container, right? Or maybe, hey, maybe you're rolling out for lunch. If you are, take us with you. Make sure you've got the Wolf Country app loaded up. Because at 1:20, we've got another Megan Veronica.

be her. So, listen, are you ever hanging around with your coworkers and you just want to give them something to think about, make them wonder about you? Well, that's what the useless piece of information CJ gives you every weekday morning in his useless fact of the day at 7:30. Don't miss it tomorrow. Thanks to the bat control specialists of the Hudson Valley, CJ's useless fact on the Wolf.

0: one woman on the wolf. It is called Show Us Your Dad because we are asking you to send us a picture of the person you consider dad. Yes, we are hoping that you will send us that and we will be able to put your dad in the Wolf Dad Gallery. That will also automatically enter dad for an amazing Napoleon grill, courtesy of Beck's Hardware. There's a Beck's near you. Yep, they are locally owned, Monroe, Walk Hill, Pine Bush, and New Paul's. And they have given us this amazing grill. And wouldn't it be great if you could say, hey, dad, look what I gotcha, right? Yes, plus we'd love to hear a story about your dad and see the photo. So snap a new one, maybe on Father's Day, because you have through Father's Day to upload that photo, or send us your favorite photo of you and your dad, or just your dad, whatever you'd like, because we just want you to show us your dad, and you can get rules, details, and upload that photo right now through the Wolf Country app.
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12: 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We've got sun in 85 today, overnight down to 63. Occasional rain possible tomorrow, maybe some showers on your Wednesday with a high of 81. Wednesday overnight showers in 66. You need breaking news or weather updates, or you're playing along with those Megan Moroney codes with the Wolf Country app.

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1: CJ and I back Wednesday morning broadcasting from the Duncan in Brewster, giving you an opportunity to win a pair of tickets to see Darius Rucker at Bethel Woods with a Right Now Wednesday morning on The Wolf.

response was. That is Toby Keith. I'm Patty Quinn. Looking forward to catching up with all of you Thursday night. Darius Rucker at Bethel Woods. And he will also have with him this guy, George Burge. It's his new tune, Ride, Ride, Ride on the Wolf.

0: Terry Tucker up at Bethel Woods. I'm Patty Quinn, and tomorrow morning, Waking Up with CJ and Jess are out on the road at the Dunkin' Donuts on Star Road in Brewster, taking the show out there for our Wednesday edition of the Coffee and Country starting at 6 a.m., which is why the early morning brain stimulator will be on, but the 5 at 7:45 will be moved to Thursday. So that $90 jackpot that could be yours is waiting for you Thursday morning. Of course, CJ and Jess will be waiting for you out in Brewster tomorrow, and I've got more on that coming up. Plus, we're going to kick off a 10 in a row with Morgan Wallen right after this on The Wolf.
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977-973 and 105.5. We're the Wolf, the station that brings you 10 in a row every hour, all day long while you're working, and is trying to get you to Nashville to check out Megan Maroney. Yep, we've got another Megan Maroney code coming up at 1:20. Right now, Chris Stapleton.

Jordan Davis. And hopefully you've got your tickets to see him in Hartford Friday night. Let's turn this truck around. I'm Patty Quinn. So coming up in 10 minutes, I've got your next chance to see Megan Maroney in Nashville. Yep. And at 1:40 today, I'm going to get you what you need to know to be a winner with Waking Up with CJ and Jess tomorrow morning. And you'll be on your way to the Hudson Valley Food Truck Fest. So stay tuned.

0: comes his latest, Be By You. On The Wolf, I'm Patty Quinn. So who would you take to Nashville to see Megan Maroney? Right? Big show, her Cloud 9 tour underway. The show we want to send you to in Nashville, sold out. Sony Music Nashville has put this trip together. Your next concert vacation, hopefully. It's where you get your airfare, hotel stay, and of course, really sweet tickets to the show. So, Megan's going to be in Nashville in August. You could, too. 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And I've got this hour's code you need to use right now on the Wolf Country app where you see the Megan Maroney button. It is 451, like 451. 451. Open up the Wolf Country app. Enter that now. And if you're just starting to play, rules and details are there too for you to follow along. 451, this hour's code. Coming up, we've got a weather check and music from a guy you're going to be able to catch July 25th at the Hartford Healthcare Amphitheater. Billy Currington on the way on the Wolf.
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0: Looking for some fun? 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
10: 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There is a limit of 6. Sun today and 85. Overnight, we're looking at a low of 63 with clear skies. Tomorrow is when we could be seeing some showers and the humidity build. Wednesday's high 81. 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

Jason and him and Kip Moore are going to be at the Hartford Healthcare Amphitheater July 25th. So got a chance to win tickets to that show. Check out the Wolf Win Stuff tab, which is also where you can enter the code 451 to win your way to see Megan Maroney.

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1: Coming up on Wednesday. Now, most of us can't afford a ticket to see the Knicks play in the NBA Finals. But I'm wondering, what's the most money you've ever spent on tickets to an event? Do you have a number? If so, check in with us Wednesday on The Wolf.

Morgan Wallen, and you should be thinking about sticking around for the next 2 or 3.5-ish minutes, because I'm about to give you tomorrow morning's early morning brain stimulator question and answer. Yep, I'll have it right after Ella Langley. Here's She's in Texas on The Wolf.

0: Kaylee on The Wolf. So tomorrow morning, you've got another chance to win your way to the Hudson Valley Food Truck Festival, June 20th at Barton Orchards with the Early Morning Brain Stimulator. 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And tomorrow morning, as you know, CJ and Jess are doing a special summer edition on Wednesdays of Coffee and Country. Yep. And they are going to be at a Dunkin' Donuts on Star Ridge Road in Brewster tomorrow, starting at 6 a.m. to make you part of the fun. Yeah, you can come out and be part of the show. They'll be out there from 6 to 10. And as you know, they start every weekday morning with a chance for you to win. And those would be those tickets to the Food Truck Fest I'm talking about. And I've got the question you need and the answer, more importantly, so you can get in on the winning. So the question is this. There are now 7,000 of these in the U.S. And when I tell you, I'm assuming, because the number is so high, it does include Dunkin'. See, I've given you so many reasons to remember the answer for tomorrow morning. The answer is there are now 7,000 donut shops in the U.S., and I'm sure that includes Dunkin'. Yep, so 7,000 donut shops. That's what you need to remember, donut shops, so you can be in on the winning. And of course, if you're at Dunkin' tomorrow morning with Waking Up with CJ and Jess, you'll not only be remembering donut shops, but you'll be in one and probably ordering one. See how that works out. Coming up, Shaboozy kicks off 10 in a row. We've got Riley Green, Jason Aldean, and the latest from Bailey Zimmerman on The Way on The Wolf.
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Keys Wallet. It features John Mayer. It's the latest from Lainey Wilson. I'm Patty Quinn, and I know, well, at least I think I know where you'll be Thursday night at Bethel Woods, right?

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977-973-1055. 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

Meadows Music Theater in Hartford, July 16th. You can win tickets for that show on the Wolf Country app. And believe it or not, this guy will be at Meadows Music Theater September 12th. It's Jason Aldean.

0: Chevy Silverado, Bailey Zimmerman on The Wolf. So listen, tomorrow morning, Wednesday, which means we get to talk to you about another great half-price Hudson Valley restaurant deal. Yep, powered by Seize the Deal. 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It's a New York Italian steakhouse. 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Coming up, we'll do a weather check, and we've got Old Dominion plus Tucker Wetmore on the way on the Wolf.
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0: Theater. Don't miss Ty Myers, June 19th. Also, Wynonna Judd and Melissa Etheridge will be at Bethel Woods, June 28th. 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
0: 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There is a limit of 6. Sun and 85 today, clear 63 overnight. Humidity builds tomorrow, could see some stray showers. Wednesday's high 81. Wednesday overnight, a low of 66. Get breaking news and weather updates using the Wolf Country app. Upload it today.

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We're the Wolf. Thank you for choosing us while you work. Tucker Wetmore to keep things weaving at the desk. It's Brunette.

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1: CJ and I back Wednesday morning broadcasting from the Duncan in Brewster, giving you an opportunity to win a pair of tickets to see Darius Rucker at Bethel Woods with a Right Now Wednesday morning on The Wolf.

Luke Combs, and Sometimes I'm So That Song. That is Beautiful Crazy. I'm Patty Quinn, and this next song from Dan and Shay, very powerful. Take a minute, stop down, take a breath, give it a listen, and think about yourself and maybe someone you know. It's Dan and Shay with Say So on The Wolf.

0: Say so. Dan and Shay on the Wolf. I'm Patty Quinn. Well, that's going to wrap up my time with you on a Tuesday. Going to head out. Turn you over to Chrissy. She's got 10 in a row every hour as she moves you through the rest of your Tuesday workday at 420. She'll give you that Megan Maroney code. And think about this, because she's going to be discussing this throughout the day. Check in through the Wolf Country app on what you collected as a kid. And, you know, I gave it some thought when I saw she was talking about this. And I thought, what did I collect as a kid? I was like the junk queen back then. As a grown-up, I collect, you know, like depression glass and stuff like that. But as a kid, I guess it was just, I don't know, plastic horse statues or something? Something horsey, I guess. I'm not thinking of anything in particular. However, I guess Chrissy's going to disclose what she collected, which I think is kind of interesting. So check in on that. Let Chrissy know what filled up your shelves and what everyone got you for Christmas and your birthday when you were a kid. And get in on the fun. Max McNown kicks off 10 in a row right after this on The Wolf.
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Germany, beer in Mexico. I'm Patty Quinn. That wraps up my time with you and things we collect. I was mentioning it earlier. I did forget seashells. I had a ridiculous amount of seashells as a kid. Used to drive my mom nuts because I never shook the sand out of them. I'm headed out. Chrissy's on her way in. And tomorrow morning, waking up with CJ and Jess will be on the road in Brewster, Star Ridge Road, Duncan. Join them there, 6 a.m. with the Wolf.

Hey, it's Chrissy. Let's get you through the last couple hours of your Tuesday workday. We got the most country with Luke Combs, Tyler Hubbard on the way, and now it's Kane Brown.

I'm Chrissy. I want to know, what do you remember collecting as a kid, and do you still have them? Hit me up on our app, and we'll share those in two songs.

0: It's Chrissy. I think this is going to be fun. So I was at my mom's and I saw these figurines that I used to collect. They were Smurfs. You guys know these? I had like 20 of them. I had Barber Smurf because my mom was a hairdresser. I had Jokey Smurf, of course, Smurfette, Gardener Smurf. I wish they were worth something. Anyway, I have a handful of them left. But Kathy told me she used to collect Beanie Babies and still has a bunch of them, but not the ones that are worth something. Yeah, same. Paul told me he collected Pogs. Oh, I remember those. And we'll share more of your kid collections coming up.
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5: 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We've got clear skies as we head into the overnight, a low of 63 tonight. Tomorrow, occasional showers, looking at a high of 81. And yes, humidity will build. Overnight Wednesday, we're looking at a low of 66. 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

Don't get me wrong. I love that song by Tyler Hubbard, but I can't wait for the new FGL now that they're back together. 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
1: Coming up on Wednesday. Now, most of us can't afford a ticket to see the Knicks play in the NBA Finals. But I'm wondering, what's the most money you've ever spent on tickets to an event? Do you have a number? If so, check in with us Wednesday on The Wolf.

Chrissy, and Josh told me that he used to collect comic books, but he sold them to a collector to help pay for a used car back in the day. I love that. He said it was absolutely worth it. It's Carry On Now by Kenny Chesney.

0: 97.7, 97.3, and 105.5. We're the Wolf. I'm Patty Quinn, and I don't want you to miss an opportunity to be part of Waking Up with CJ and Jess tomorrow morning as they head out on the road, another coffee and country tour, and this time they are headed to Dunkin's throughout Putnam and Dutchess County, and they will actually tomorrow be in Brewster at the Dunkin' on Star Ridge Road, right there off 684. You definitely want to make sure you stop in. They're looking forward to making you part of the show. And somebody who stops in and signs up is walking away with tickets to see Dierks Bentley. As you know, he's got a show July 10th at the Hartford Healthcare Amphitheater. And we are going to hook you up with a pair of tickets. If you can stop in and sign up, you could end up being the big winner. Plus, there's going to be all kinds of great stuff happening at the Dunkin' on Star Ridge. They're super excited to be hosting CJ and Jess. There'll be specials in the store. And of course, as you know, there's always delicious stuff happening at Dunkin'. And CJ and Jess are going to get you in on the scoop tomorrow morning, starting at 6 a.m. on The Wolf.
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Ella Langley, Hardy, Riley Green, plus your next chance to see Megan Maroney in Nashville. 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

Hey, it's Chrissy with The Drive Home, and it is time to get you that three-digit code that could send you and a friend to Nashville to see Megan Maroney's sold-out show. The code this hour is 233. That's 233. Right now, you want to put 233 on our app for your chance to win this amazing trip. The code again, 233. 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
7: 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Sunshine for what's left of today and clear skies overnight as we go down to 63. Tomorrow, occasional showers, 81 the high. Humidity is going to start building. Wednesday overnight, maybe showers a low of 66. You need breaking news, you want weather updates, or you're playing along with those Megan Maroney codes. Use the word.

I'm Chrissy, and Riley Green was super busy this past weekend at CMA Fest. He had his corgi Carl with him, and he was recording as a co-host for CMA Fest when it airs on ABC June 25th. Here's his new one, Think As You Drunk.

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1: CJ and I back Wednesday morning broadcasting from the Duncan in Brewster, giving you an opportunity to win a pair of tickets to see Darius Rucker at Bethel Woods with a Right Now Wednesday morning on The Wolf.

It's Chrissy, and you know when a song is a smash when you hear it everywhere, right? I was grocery shopping over the weekend, I heard it. I was in an elevator and heard the instrumental version of this, and I was at a travel baseball game and they played it a few times between innings. It's Chuse in Texas.

0: 97.3 and 105.5. We are the Wolf. It's CJ. Now, it took a little while, but some great police work has ended a nearly two-month-long investigation. A deadly shooting took place in Poughkeepsie, right near Stitzel Field, back on April 19th. And there were multiple 911 calls that reported gunfire on Lincoln Avenue. And when officers arrived, they began an investigation and found that there was a large crowd gathering for an adult soccer game, and multiple people were exchanging gunfire across the street from the field. And with the gunfire, unfortunately, two people were struck, and 46-year-old Carl Chambers of Marlboro actually passed away from his injuries. And now police have said they arrested four area people and charged them all with murder. Second-degree murder. They're all currently being held pending arraignment. The arrest obviously marks a significant development in the case. And police said, you know, yes, we have four people in custody, but the investigation is still ongoing. You can read more about it. I have it for you. It's on our website in the Wolf Country app. And if you have any additional information related to this homicide, please contact your local law enforcement.
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22: Good afternoon. We've got delays on the thruway. This report is sponsored by Bank of America. New Paltz, a crash on the thruway northbound just about wrapped up by exit 18. We do have slow traffic because of this. And also, we've got a problem in LaGrange. Dutchess County on the Taconic, we had a left lane closure in both directions by Todd Hill Road with a overturned vehicle. This also looks to be just about cleared. We've got slowdowns, of course, in both directions through that area. Mid-Hudson Bridge, it's slow eastbound on the approach and right across the span. A half mile delay approaching upon 44 eastbound. We've got a good ride moving across the westbound span, but the delay is on the approaches. Construction, Kingston-Rhinecliff Bridge traffic eastbound is going to be stop and go right across to River Road. No problems westbound, and 84 is in good shape in both directions through Orange, Dutchess, and Putnam County. You've got some slowdowns eastbound by 684, and then a delay in the Super 7 in Danbury of an extra 5 minutes. 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
0: Time to play 10 in a row while you're at work with The Wolf.

That's Kane Brown in Woman. I'm Chrissy. Tim McGraw's on the road again this summer. He's doing his pawn shop guitar tour. He's doing shows all across the country through the fall. Here's a throwback. It's something like that.

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I'm Chrissy, and it is officially your drive home on the way. My favorite song on the radio, the duet with Morgan Wallen and Ella Langley, Florida Georgia Line, Zach Brown Band, and the new one from Zach Top. Right now, it's Luke Combs.

Well, it's official. Tyler and Brian are getting back together. We knew it was coming, but it was confirmed at CMA Fest. FGL is back, and we can't wait to get some new music from them. Here's more.

0: That's Morgan Wallen and Ella Langley with I Can't Love You Anymore. Hey, it's Chrissy. I asked earlier, what did you use to collect as a kid? I went through a phase where we would go on vacation and I would get a shot glass from every town. I was like 12 or 13, but my mom thought it was totally okay. Isn't that weird? I still have a lot of those shot glasses. Sharon told me she used to collect those Garbage Pail Kids cards and stickers. I used to love those. And Larry said on the app that he used to have like 100 Super Balls. Remember those? They bounce really high and all over the place. Those are cool. Thanks for sharing those.
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0: be carried out in a wheelchair. It's up on our Taste of Country Facebook. 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
2: 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Limit 6. We've got sunshine for what's left of today. Overnight chilling to 63 with clear skies. We do see some clouds and occasional showers rolling in tomorrow. High of 81. Wednesday overnight, showers expected. Humidity will build. We've got a low of 66. Get breaking news and weather updates with the Wolf Country app.
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3: Another problem on the New York State Thruway. 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Northbound traffic at this time at exit 19 jammed up with an accident. Injuries involved in this crash. There was an accident earlier in northbound exit 18, which was cleared. We do have delays still on the Taconic in both directions in LaGrange through Todd Hill Road, where we had an earlier accident. We're doing okay across the Mid-Hudson Bridge in both directions. Kingston-Rhinecliff Bridge eastbound traffic is slow across the span right over to River Road. Got a good ride on 84 across the Newburgh Beacon Bridge. No problems through Orange and Dutchess County. Slowdowns eastbound by 684 in Putnam County. A semi-delay eastbound getting out to Super 7 in Danbury. 9W to Port Huon and construction work. Traffic is quite slow. eBay is home to millions of finds, and each one becomes part of your story. From your favorite vintage fan tee to the dream car you've been searching for, or the foul ball you heroically gave away. 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I'm John Grimmeyer on The Wolf.

0: I'm Chrissy, and Riley Green's album, That's Just Me, comes out in September. He teased collabs with Randy Owen and Alabama, and you can catch Riley touring through the fall with Randy Houser. Here's Change My Mind.
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0: 977-973-1055. We're the Wolf, and I'm Patty Quinn, and tomorrow morning, I'm inviting you to be part of Waking Up with CJ and Jess. They are headed out for another country and coffee tour, and they'll be headed to Duncan, One Star Ridge Road in Brewster. Definitely join them out starting at 6 a.m. tomorrow. They're going to have lots of fun, lots of delicious goodies at Duncan, and you could be part of Waking Up with CJ and Jess. Stop in on your way through, and you will also have a chance to not only get in on some cool prizes from Duncan, but I have it on good authority that CJ and Jess also have a pair of Dierks Bentley tickets for his show at the Hartford Healthcare Amphitheater to give away. So make sure you make it a point to catch up with Waking Up with CJ and Jess tomorrow morning on the road at Duncan at Star Ridge Road in Brewster with the Wolf.
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That's the latest from Luke Combs, Be By You. Hey, it's Chrissy. Another chance to fly to Nashville to see Megan Maroney's sold-out show comes up at 7:20.

It's a drive home with Chrissy. I have Tucker Wetmore, the new Lainey Wilson, Keith Urban, and the most country to get you home. We'll start it off with Sam Hunt.

the day, Potts Farm was a place to go. Load a truck up, hit the dirt road. Jumped a barbed wire, spread the word. Light the bonfire and call the girls. King and the Can and the Marlboro Man. Jack and Jim were a few good men. Where you learn how to kiss and cuss and fight too. Better watch out for the boys in blue. And all this small town, he said, she said. Ain't it funny how rumors spread? Like I know something y'all don't know. Man, that talk is getting old. You better mind your business, man. Watch your mouth. Before I have to knock that loud mouth out. I'm tired of talking, man. Y'all ain't listening. Them old

0: That's the latest from Lainey Wilson, phone, keys, wallet. Hey, it's Chrissy. There are some more messages on our app. When I asked, what are some of the things you collected as a kid? Chris told me that he used to collect Matchbox cars. He said the metal ones. You know what? I actually had a few of those, including an awesome Batmobile that was metal and the General Lee from Dukes of Hazzard. I wish I could find those. I bet they're worth something today. I wish I had them. Alicia said she collected Barbies and had the Barbie Dreamhouse and the Corvette. Hey, thanks for sharing that with me.
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0: 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We've got clear skies overnight, a low of 63. Some clouds hanging around tomorrow, occasional showers. Wednesday's high 81. Wednesday overnight showers possible, a low of 66. Thursday, sun and clouds, maybe showers later in the day, a high of 91. Get breaking news and weather updates using the Wolf Country app. Upload it today.

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1: Coming up on Wednesday. Now, most of us can't afford a ticket to see the Knicks play in the NBA Finals. But I'm wondering, what's the most money you've ever spent on tickets to an event? Do you have a number? If so, check in with us Wednesday on The Wolf.

I'm Chrissy with your drive home. Hope we get to part two of this one. I love this story and how it's told. It's Morgan Wallen, Tim McGraw, Eric Church, and written by Hardy. It's MacArthur.

0: That is Hardee's MacArthur on The Wolf. I'm Patty Quinn. And we're about 20 minutes away from taking you to Nashville. And tonight, Evan Paul, just after 7, will have that code. So you can hopefully win your way to see Megan Maroney in Nashville. And he's also talking with John Morgan tonight. John, if you may not realize, has written 16 of Jason Aldean's songs, some of the biggies too. So they're going to be talking about that. And in the 9 o'clock hour, he's got some conversation with Dan and Shay that you're not going to want to miss. So all of that coming up tonight on Taste of Country Nights. And remember, tomorrow morning, 6 a.m., waking up with CJ and Jess, kick off another 5 weeks on the road. This time they're headed out to Dunkin's on Wednesdays. And their first stop tomorrow is the Dunkin' on Star Ridge Road in Brewster. And they are hoping that you are going to be able to catch up with them starting at 6 a.m. to be part of the fun with the Wolf.
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Evan Paul and the Taste of Country Nights is up next. 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

0: country right there from Megan Maroney. That's called Beautiful Things on Taste of Country Nights. And oh, speaking of Megan Maroney, we want to send you to our sold out show in Nashville at Bridgestone Arena. 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
2: No way. 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

0: That's called Ride, Ride, Ride on Taste of Country Nights. It's Evan Paul here, and how about this? A vacation of a lifetime, A, because it's free, B, because it's Nashville, and C, because you get to see Megan Maroney in concert, and I guess D, you get to bring a guest. If you want to sign up to win this trip to Nashville to see Megan Maroney, two nights in a hotel, two airplane tickets, and two tickets to see Meg, go to tasteofcountry.com and click on Megan Maroney's head right there on the front and enter your code. Tonight is 620. 620 is how you enter to win that trip to Nashville to see Megan Maroney. That's from Sony Records Nashville on Taste of Country Nights.
1: 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We're the Wolf, and we are ready to hook you up with a summer full of concerts. June is underway, and you don't want to miss any of these great shows. 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How about Jordan Davis June 12th at the Hartford Healthcare Amphitheater? Don't miss Ty Myers June 19th. Also, Wynonna Judd and Melissa Etheridge will be at Bethel Woods June 28th. All these tickets are up for grabs with your chance to win right now on the Win Stuff tab. Plus, you still have time to win your way to the Taste of Country Music Festival in Buffalo with Luke Bryan. That's coming up June 26th. And you've got through the end of June to get in on Summer Sizzle, which is your chance to win a $500 Visa gift card. 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